0: willing to sacrifice anything and anyone to play more of the Legends of Country. 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
8: The KCRG TV 9 First Alert forecast looks like mostly cloudy skies develop with a chance of showers, a high near 65. Partly cloudy tonight, 41. That slight chance of a shower Friday, 70. Southwest winds 5 to 15 today, south at 5 to 10 tonight. Partly sunny skies on Saturday, up near 70 degrees, mid 60s on Sunday for Mom. I'm TV 9 meteorologist Joe Winters on 107.3 Hank FM.

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1: The publishing company sent me out to Las Vegas where he was appearing at the International Hotel. What happened is after the show, this friend of Elvis took me down into the sub-basement and everything. So we went around and around. And so I finally got down to the dressing room, which must have been 10 floors under the ground. And I'm waiting outside the door all by myself there, me and the guard just kind of standing out there. And the door opens and they come on in. So I went in and they have a little dressing room just before you get into his main dressing room. And a lot of people milling around, you know, the stars out in Vegas now. And I see Elvis out there in the distance in a white suit. And this friend of mine calls him over and says, Elvis, I'd like you to meet the guy who wrote Kentucky Rain. So Elvis comes up, and he says, this is Eddie Rabbit, he wrote Kentucky Rain. And Elvis turns around and says, nice to meet you. Turns away, and I was in, nice to meet you.

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1: Well, I used to so long with every band that would let me. I sat in at Gilly's for about 6 weeks. 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
1: Turn it up, son. All right, boys. This is her favorite song, you know that, right? 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

sides of the dog in the fight. It's the Huge Amount of the Legends we play right here on Hank. How can Hank afford to play so much music in every Hankathon? Volume. Volume. Volume. Listen, turn up the volume for this next nonstop hit-packed Hankathon that starts now.